cancer, and my name is Larry. 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

0: something that I can't fix. 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And if your man gives you trouble just to move out on the double, and you don't let it trouble your brain, cause away goes trouble down the drain.
1: Let's go.

Daniele Baldelli, Boiler Room. Thank you to Nick, thank you to Bradley, thank you to the Boiler Room posse here. Thanks to Alan, CC. One more? Yeah, one more. Maybe, yeah. Yeah, thank you.